0: to the moped store. What's uppers? The salesman's like, what up? What's your budget? And I'm like, honestly, I don't know nothing about mopeds. He said,
1: I got the one for you. Follow me.
0: Ooh, it's too real. Chrome down mirror, I don't need a windshield.

0: What's his name?
1: Semi, sir.
2: Is that X your middle name?
3: Cool, that's a little vehicle ID, right?
2: You're getting smart because she'll be in a fucking car with him. I'm just fucking smart ass. I'm asking you, what the X is? Is that your middle name?
3: Of course, what is it?

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Flying fuck about your stupid baselines and trashy tracks. Please shut this garbage off immediately.

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Please shut this garbage in it immediately and try. Drop. Please shut this garbage off.

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1: Sure. Please take your time.
0: I'm the version of the program.
1: Sure. Please take your time.
0: I'm the version of the program.
1: Sure. Please take your time.
0: I'm the version of the program.
1: Sure. Please take your time.
0: I'm the version of the program.
1: Sure. Please take your time.
0: Find the version of the program.
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1: 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Stick around, I'm going to West.

doesn't matter if you love him or capital H-I-M. Just put your paws up.